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1: Yo, man.
2: Yo.
1: Open up, man.
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1: 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I don't know what to do.

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0: Somebody else make me feel it. Somebody else make me feel it.
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0: Don't nobody else make me feel like. Don't nobody else make me feel like. 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Don't nobody else make me feel like.